0: town, load you up.
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1: 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If you don't like your job, quit. If you don't have enough time, stop watching TV.

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Happy Mother's Day. 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

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Pump up the jam, pump it up while your feet are stomping and the jam is pumping. Look at here, the crowd is jumping. Pump it up a little more, get the party going on the dance floor. See, 'cause that's where the party's at and you find out it's